0: In a moment, you will be joining the Kentongan Kentongan program.
1: Doc, these are our Kentongans. Good afternoon, listeners of every Pro 1 RRI ND 100.5 FM and RRI Digital Information and Inspiration Channel. And welcome back to the Kentongan program, a program that consistently presents education and information about disaster mitigation to improve our collective preparedness. And our listeners live in an area that is prone to earthquakes. These earthquakes also strike, what we mean, often without warning and in a very short time. However, their impact can be very large for human life. And even so, the impact of earthquakes can actually be minimized if we have good knowledge and preparedness. So, how do we understand earthquake risk? What should we do before, during, and after an earthquake occurs? This is what we will discuss in today's Kentongan program with the topic of earthquake disaster mitigation and community preparedness in vulnerable areas. And here at the other end of the phone with us in your listening room is a highly competent resource person in the field of disaster management, Mr. Johannes Gregorius Solangdamo Street, MM as the head of the Regional Disaster Management Agency of Lembat Regency. And we will greet you first or usually called Mr. Andres Coben, yes. Good afternoon, Mr. Andres. Good afternoon. Greetings to RRI Rosa listeners. Yes. Okay, thank you, sir. Before this, yes, for taking the time for us, yes, one ed and of course we will educate all listeners about earthquake disaster mitigation. Okay. Let's get straight to it, Mr. Andres. Yes. Ready. Okay, sir. Because our topic today is earthquakes. Some time ago, coincidentally, yes, in Lembata, yes, in your area, there was also an earthquake and we should be here for education. We can convey to the listeners first, sir, that the public knows that an earthquake is a vibration on the surface. This can be explained, sir, what exactly is an earthquake and how does it occur, sir, in simple terms, sir, to the listeners, sir. Please, sir,